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0: Frankie in Hollywood, Duran Duran in Rio, or Wham in Heaven. It all adds up to 80s heaven, and you can snatch a slice of it this Thursday evening between 7 and 9pm as we go back to the 80s with me, Tony Francis. We'll have the Twin Spin, Tony's 12-inch, and the Charles Choice, as well as 2 hours of great music from the best decade ever, right here on 88.6 Island Radio.
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0: Karaoke in Hollywood, Duran Duran in Rio, or Wham in Heaven. It all adds up to 80s heaven, and you can snatch a slice of it this Thursday evening between 7 and 9pm as we go back to the 80s with me, Tony Francis. We'll have the Twin Spin, Tony's 12-inch, and the Child's Choice, as well as 2 hours of great music from the best decade ever, right here on 88.6 Island Radio.
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Jesus in Heaven was written for the film Rush, which was directed by Lily Zanin, and it was a good opportunity because it was really needed to illustrate loss because of what happens in the movie, and it was a good opportunity for me to write about my son, about the loss of my son, and also have somewhere to put it. And I really wanted to say something about what had happened to me. And the opportunity the movie gave me was excellent because it meant that I could write this song for the film and express my own feelings and have it come out soon so that there was an audience for it.

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0: Hello, Ben Monte here with Monday's Morning Report. It's Monday the 29th of June and England are officially in the last 32 of the World Cup after qualifying for the knockout stage. And the question on everyone's mind is it coming home? Well, for some fans over in the States, it's not even a question.
1: Let's put it this way, I've got two other kids and a wife. We're not having a family holiday. I don't think in the summer, which probably hasn't been that too well.
0: Also today,
2: fish stocks are hugely declined. So cod and mackerel, for example, are in huge decline in UK waters.
0: What could possibly be the environmental benefit to dropping large boulders in the ocean? Well, that's what Greenpeace are doing. Stick around to find out why. And Madame Tussauds have a new waxwork out. I wonder who it is.
3: Working with the artists here in Madame Tussauds was a pleasure. I mean, since I was younger, I've always loved art.
0: Now let's see what the weather has in store for us today. It's looking like a dry day for most of us, with plenty of sunshine to enjoy as well. If you're in the north, keep an umbrella close by, as there is a chance of a few scattered showers, and it'll be a little breezy too. Elsewhere, conditions will stay settled, with temperatures returning to around what's typical for this time of year, following last week's heatwave. Now then, before we get going, let's take a look at some of the other stories making headlines today. In the newsroom is Frankie.
4: Andy Burnham will promise to give Britain the circuit breaker it needs in a major speech in Manchester today. The Labour leadership frontrunner is set to unveil sweeping devolution plans and ambitions for good growth in every postcode. He'll argue power should be pushed out of Whitehall and in to local communities. A man charged with attempted murder after a car hit pedestrians in London is due in court today. 5 people injured, with 3 of them taken to hospital. The car hit them on Ealing Broadway at around Saturday afternoon, although it's not being treated as terrorism. 34-year-old Tamir Ahmed Mohammed is also charged with other offences, including dangerous driving. In a report published today, the Children's Commissioner is calling for a better strategy to tackle children's mental health care waiting lists. Nathan Abrahams has the details.
5: Dame Rachel D'Souza is warning that demand for children and young people's mental health services is rising, and rising faster than in previous years. Her annual report says for the first time, over 1 million children in England had active referrals to mental health services last year. She's now calling for the Department of Health to have a more specific focus on children.
4: Rescue efforts continue in Venezuela days after 2 powerful earthquakes, killing nearly 1,500 people. Local and international crews have been working to find those trapped under the rubble, but they've been overshadowed by civilian efforts to rescue people. During last week's heatwave, the RAC saw their patrols go out to 20% more breakdowns than usual for the time of year. It comes as the UK experienced record-breaking high temperatures for June. RAC spokesperson Harriet Hernando can tell us more.
6: Tyre blowouts have been quite common, and they're caused by air expanding in the heat. If your tyres are showing signs of cracking, do get them checked out straight away.
4: And Emma Raducanu's withdrawn from Wimbledon through injury. The British number one's leg injury has become a stress fracture, and she's been medically advised to miss the tournament. It's another blow in an already disrupted year, with numerous injuries keeping her off the court, but she says she looks forward to getting back.
0: Right, let's take a quick tour of the front pages this morning. And as we enter a new and very important week in British politics, it's Andy Burnham dominating many of them. The Times, Financial Times, Telegraph and The Sun all look ahead to a major speech later today, where the man expected to become the next Prime Minister will promise a huge shift of power away from Westminster and towards local communities. The Daily Mail also leads on Burnham, but says those plans could come alongside what it calls a tax raid on middle-class southerners. Elsewhere, the Princess of Wales makes several front pages after completing the Three Peaks Challenge for charity, while the Express leads on a tribunal involving nurses and NHS changing rooms. In sport, the Sun looks ahead to England's World Cup clash with DR Congo, and the Telegraph pictures Ben Stokes after he announced his retirement from international cricket. Stokes is number one on trend on the socials too, with plenty of tributes to his career, clips of his best cricketing moments, and a bit of general dismay from the public over the announcement. And there's also a bit of disappointment for tennis fans too, with Emma Raducanu pulling out of Wimbledon through injury. Now, it's certainly exciting watching England play in the World Cup from home, but what's it like being in the stadiums, and is it worth the hefty price tag? Holly Hughes has more.
7: Will 2026 finally be the year football comes home? Well, some fans who've made the big trip to the US seem to think so. In fact, some had already bought tickets and flights for the knockout clash in Atlanta before the tournament had even started. Fan Richard Bean from Manchester is travelling with his son.
8: It's a bit expensive,
1: but we've had a great time. We're out in Stamford in Connecticut, which is a bit out of the way, a bit more peaceful, and then we're coming into New York and we've been to Boston, using that as our base. Well, it's been fantastic. We went to Qatar. Qatar was a bit better because it was nearer, you could go to different games, but it's still been a fantastic experience. It's now and hopefully it'll continue to be so. So we've got last 32, so Boston, Saturday, last 32 in Atlanta, hopefully, because if it isn't in Atlanta, we're not going, because we've had to buy the tickets and the airlines and this and the other. And then if we do well and get to the final, we'll be back for that. Yeah, I mean, obviously, when you're booking, you don't know where you're going to be. But we went through, with members of the England Travel Club, so that was all easy and whatever else. It's just that not knowing, but the prices of that, we've just had to take a punt.
8: His wife might find out.
1: You know what, I've not even thought about it. I paid for it all in little bits, and I don't even want to add it all up. But let's put it this way, we're not having I've got two other kids and a wife. We're not having a family holiday. I don't think in the summer, which probably hasn't gone down too well. So that gives you an indication.
9: We've done some touristy stuff today. So we've been at the Rockefeller, in the Empire State. Then we've got the darts tonight at the Madison Square Gardens. We're doing baseball tomorrow. We are cramming it in big time. And I've still got England time on my watch. It says 4:45. What time is it? 11:45. So I'm, jangled to say the least.
10: As I said, to be honest, it's been on my bucket list, so to actually do an England game and also do a bit of sightseeing in New York, it's a bucket list thing that I've managed to tick off, which is good.
9: No, I mean, from whatever I've seen from an outside looking on, obviously I've been incredibly jealous of the Scots. Everyone seems to have fallen in love with them, so hopefully the Americans are fully in love with the English as well. So we had a good night last night in Times Square. It was full of Ecuadorians, so some of the songs they were singing sounded a bit more cheerful than I predict a riot. But yeah, it was a good vibe and everyone was loving each other. Good. Well, we got incredibly lucky because the guy that we're meeting at the darts tonight is an elite England fan. He's been going for forever, home and away. So he knew in December he was going to get tickets, and he knew in December he had two spare tickets. We got the two spare tickets. We're going to pay for him, but we're obviously going to pay the first value for him. So we found the flights, we're okay, the hotel's all right. I'm going to say four pints of Guinness last night in an Irish bar was $52.
10: It's a bit toppy for Irish.
9: I'm not going to bite my lip, but it is what it is.
7: Well, we always get excited, don't we? But hopefully all of those years of hurt will soon come to an end.
0: Thanks for that, Holly. Now, I've got a strange question for you. Imagine heading out to sea with a boatload of giant boulders and deliberately dropping them overboard. It may sound very unusual, but that's exactly what Greenpeace says it's preparing to do as part of a campaign to stop what it calls destructive industrial fishing in waters that are supposed to be protected. Liz Whittaker has more.
11: It's part of a plan to create new underwater boulder barriers in English marine protected areas. Those are places that are designated to protect wildlife and vulnerable habitats. Greenpeace says the boulder barriers are designed to stop large trawlers from operating in those areas. The main concern is around bottom trawling, which is a type of trawling where heavy fishing gear is dragged along the seabed, potentially damaging habitats and ecosystems. Felix Lane is a political campaigner for Greenpeace. He explains why it's so destructive.
2: There's a few different types of destructive industrial fishing, but bottom trawling is one of the most destructive types. And there's a few different things that it does. Firstly, it kind of destroys the habitat of the seabed. It kind of scrapes the seabed. And that is damaging for the habitat itself, but it also releases lots of carbon. It also leads to overfishing. So a lot of destructive industrial fishing fishes tons and tons and tons of fish. And as a result of this, over many years, we've seen that fish stocks have hugely declined. So cod and mackerel, for example, are in huge decline in UK waters. The other thing that it does is there's a lot of bycatch. So things like dolphins, sharks, rays all get caught in the nets and die as a result often. And there's also the human impact. So for example, destructive industrial fishing has a massive impact on small scale inshore fishing fleet. It makes it harder for them to make a living and undercatch.
11: It's not the first time the group's taken this approach. Similar barriers were created in protected waters in 2020 and 2021. The government has already proposed extending restrictions on bottom trawling in more marine protected areas, but Greenpeace says progress has been too slow and doesn't go far enough. The latest campaigns also attracted support from a number of well-known names, including actor Simon Pegg, broadcaster Stephen Fry, and singer Paloma Faith. In a letter to the Prime Minister, they argue industrial fishing is damaging marine life and undermining the very purpose of protected areas. The government rejects suggestions it's failing to act. A spokesperson for the Environment Department says there are already strict protections in place, with measures restricting damaging fishing activity in more than 100 marine protected areas, and says ministers are considering further restrictions following a recent consultation. But for Greenpeace, the answer is simple. If an area is labelled as protected, then it should be protected in practice as well as on paper.
2: I know it sounds like quite a big thing to be doing, but we feel it's so important that we protect the ocean and the sea. And we hope it sends a clear message that, you know, this is vital and this is urgent.
0: Still to come, there's a brand new show making waves at the London Palladium. Plus, not too far away, Madame Tussauds have unveiled their latest waxwork.
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0: Welcome back. There's a chance for Formula One fans to grab a picture with the reigning champion. Well, kind of. Lando Norris is the latest celeb to see himself in wax form at Madame Tussauds. The figure is kitted out in one of Norris's race suits, donated by the man himself, as well as a replica of the helmet worn when he clinched the title at last year's Abu Dhabi Grand Prix. He says it's so unbelievably lifelike.
3: To feel immortalized by Madame Tussauds is incredible. It's something... yeah, I guess a lot of people dream of having or getting done. And it's odd. I mean, it's a very odd sensation to see myself, you know. I always see myself in the mirror in the morning or the evening, see pictures of me. But to see me is a very different thing. So, yeah, very happy. Very happy I got the opportunity and even happier now it's all done. I think to have the figure here in London, just my home, is the most important thing. I mean, it's where I grew up. It's where I spent all my years getting to this point, you know, in my McLaren suit and becoming the race driver that I am today. So, yeah, maybe in the future there'll be more of me in other places. But for now, you know, to start off here at home and the place where I grew up and the place I became that is the perfect place. So I'm very happy to see you. Working with the artists here in Madame Tussauds was a pleasure. I mean, I've always been, since I was younger, I've always loved art and kind of just creativity myself. Not so much that I've done sculpting and modeling but you know, my helmet design and suits and stuff when I was younger. So I've always been fascinated by seeing a project like this from start to end, you know, and kind of trying to picture seeing me and then, you know, getting asked like the color of my eyes, all of these different things. And just slowly seeing step by step it turn into the thing is pretty amazing. So it's cool. It was a lot of fun. I just smiled for a long time. Not gonna lie, I've never smiled that much ever, but it came out really well. And I mean, it looks like me. So yeah, it's pretty cool. This has just been my helmet design for the last few years. Mm-hmm. So we wanted to make it obviously as current as possible because people that are now watching me on TV now, will probably recognize me the most like this. This has just always been my colors. I've always loved my first in yellow. And this has just been what I've had for the last 2 or 3 years as a helmet design. So it's kind of, I hope and I think, what people know me as and to have. So we wanted to keep that with this. I have a lot of fans and supporters that don't get to see me at races or get to travel and do those kind of things. So at least they'll be able to come and see me here. But I hope they love it. I'm sure they're going to love it. Excited to see what they come up with too. I guess I probably would want to see my figure in two places.
14: Okay.
3: One would be sat in the car. Obviously, when I'm on track, I've got a helmet on, so everybody see me. But like just in the garage to kind of, you know, if I'm walking by, I see the car, I see me in the car. Just to kind of get the sense of, yeah, me in a race car, because that's something I've always wanted to do, is see me driving. And I think that's as close as I can get to seeing me driving. The second place would be on a podium. It would be... perfect place, Silverstone, top step, so an exact replica of last year, and just be able to like see it from a fan's point of view, you know, to be down below the podium.
0: You can see and pose next to Lando at Madame Tussauds in London from tomorrow. Now, not too far away, there's a big buzz in the theatre world. Well, there's a big show that's landed at the London Palladium for the summer. Lucy's off to the theatre.
7: When Sam Ryder sang this at Eurovision 4 years ago. Who'd have guessed his next big performance would see him play Jesus? Yes, he's the titular role in Andrew Lloyd Webber's Jesus Christ Superstar. The show's a rock opera with all of the dialogue shared through song. It looks at the final days of Jesus through the eyes of his betrayer, Judas. But Judas isn't just played by one person. A whole host of different celebrities will be taking on the role, including actor Richard Armitage, singer Boy George, Julian Clary and Leighton Williams. Sam says he's been going to see shows to prepare.
15: I feel incredibly privileged to be here. This is my first time at the Olivier Awards. I feel very humbled to have been invited and be a guest here. This is not my usual world. So, I'm buzzing, very grateful. I've been a fan of theatre since I was a kid, but more in music, you know, like more going to concerts and seeing bands and stuff like that. So I'm really delving into a lot of old favourites at the moment. So any spare time I get, I'm now just somewhere on the West End watching some. I went to see Phantom for the first time ever.
7: Now, if you're not familiar with the show, you may well know a few songs from the soundtrack.

0: tonight.
1: Don't worry if you don't, trust me, there's some proper tunes in there. Excitingly, fans have the chance to watch the show from the stage. I'll be honest, I never expected I'd get to stand on stage at the Palladium, but when I saw the tickets were £25, I jumped at the chance. As per the online rules, though, audience members on stage have to wear dark clothing, be able to stand for the duration, and of course, not distract the performers. Well, Sam says it's a bit of a change for him, doing 8 shows a week.
2: I'm having this real crash course in basically a discipline that I didn't really completely understand, and I'm learning as quick as I can, but I'm loving every second of it because it only exists in that form once, one night when you go and see it. And it's really similar to, if I try and bring an analogy close to recording music, it's like recording on tape, which I love doing as well. Like it has to be then and there, warts and all, and that's the beauty of it. You get all the feeling.
1: And before the previews have even ended, the show has been extended. So if you can't get in the summer, don't panic. It'll head to the iconic Theatre Royal Drury Lane from the 16th of October into January next year.
3: Now, before we go, Frankie's back with a quick look at the sport.
4: England captain Ben Stokes has announced his shock retirement from international cricket during the third test at Trent Bridge. The news broke as he was in the middle of a huge bowling spell, prompting a standing ovation before he took a wicket with his very next ball. It follows a recent disciplinary episode and an emotional team address, with Stokes telling the players the next days would be his final match for England. In the World Cup, England's 2-0 win over Panama seals the top spot. Now all eyes turn to DR Congo in the round of 32. After beating Panama, England head to Atlanta next, with Thomas Tuchel warning they must stay laser focused on DR Congo. We spoke to these fans in New Jersey.
5: In the end, Harry Kane popped up with the header and job done, yeah. On to the last 32.
6: Fantastic as always. It's coming home. We can't wait. Who's ready for England?
3: That's all we've got time for on Monday's Morning Report, sadly. Thanks so much for listening. We'll be back again tomorrow with your next update and some more great stories for you. Until then, I hope you have a lovely day and an even better week.

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2: Senior Labour figures say the party is united behind Andy Burnham as he prepares to outline his economic and devolution agenda. In a speech today, he's expected to commit to buying British, expand mayoral powers and call for a reset in political culture. Ministers insist voters want Labour to get on with the job, rejecting calls for a general election. Local and international rescue teams continue to search for survivors after two devastating earthquakes in Venezuela. Last week's quakes are known to have killed nearly 1,500 people. The country's government are facing growing criticism over their response, with civilians stepping up to rescue those trapped under collapsed buildings. The Children's Commissioner is warning that demand for children and young people's mental health services is rising, and rising faster than in previous years. Nathan Abrahams has more.
3: The findings are part of Dame Rachel D'Souza's annual report. Now, it says for the first time, more than a million children in England had active referrals to mental health services last year. The Commissioner is now calling on the Department for Health's National Mental Health Strategy to have a specific focus on children, to ensure the strategy includes measures that hold services to account.
2: A man charged with the murder of a two-year-old girl in Surrey is set to appear in court today. She was found dead after police were called to safety concerns at a property in Chertsey on Thursday. Kevin Kajin, who's 31, is thought to have been known to the girl. On three consecutive days last week, RAC patrols went out to 20% more breakdowns than usual for late June. It comes as the UK's record temperatures was broken on consecutive days. Spokesperson Harriet Hernando told us why.
4: If you do notice that your battery isn't holding its charge, or if it's slow to start, then do get it looked at, because the heat can really put a strain on batteries, and that is one of the main causes of breaking down.
2: And the King and Queen are preparing for a series of engagements as Royal Week gets underway in Scotland. Charles will begin by receiving the Royal Salute and inspecting a Guard of Honour in the gardens of the palace at Holyrood House. From Radio News Hub, I'm Frankie Hersein.
5: Radio Works. As AI surges, new global research finds 83% of businesses say its adoption is already outpacing their existing governance capabilities. Here's Sebastian Weir from IBM.
6: We're expecting a 67% increase in spending in AI over the next 2 years, but with the continued gap between governance lagging behind adoption, this is only going to exacerbate the delay in getting value out of AI. We find that really understanding how AI works, what it can do and how it can change is the most effective way of unlocking its benefits. You can find even more from our latest IBV report online.

0: 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Weather.
1: Oh dear. That's loud. Okay. And a very good morning to you. How you doing? How you doing, Lynn? It's coming up to 4 minutes past nine. Very good morning to you. Let's have a look at the weather. Temperature. Oh, let's have a look. There we are. 27 already. It was going to go up to 32. Lows of 21. Sunshine. Nothing but abundant sunshine all day today. Wind speed 9 miles per hour is northerly, and humidity 61%, and it's all looking nice. Abundant sunshine for tomorrow and Wednesday and Thursday as well. There you go. That's your news and your weather all put together. That's coming up to nearly 5 minutes past nine.

0: Honey, honey, what are we doing this Saturday?
1: Easy! We're going to Mamma Mia Zante.
0: Take a chance on me and get ready for the ultimate ABBA night under the stars. Sing your heart out at our ABBA karaoke. 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

0: could be grander than to be in Louisiana
1: in the morning. In the morning, it's great to stay up late. Good morning. Good morning to you.
0: Might be just as iffy if we was in Mississippi.
1: When we left the

0: Hello.
1: Very good morning to you. How you diddling? It's Monday. It's the 29th. It's nearly July. Wow. Very good morning to Linda and Debbie in Catalonia. Good morning to you. Good morning to Emma and Demetra. Good morning. On your way to school this morning, Demetra. Not long to go now. Morning to Jess. Morning to Theo, Aidan and Matt. Morning to Millie, Maya, Bums on Fire, Julian, Jack and Cameron. Hope you're feeling a lot better today, Maya. Also to Morris. How are you today, Morris? Okay. Morning to Kat. Morning to Spira. Morning to Lisa and Martin and Takis. Good morning. Natasha, Costa, Seven, Christian. Morning.

Morning to Joe, morning to BJ, back home now, BJ, but he says September is not long. No, part two happens in September. Georgina, good morning to Betty, good morning to Roy as well. Right, let's crack on, as they say.

That's Michael Jackson. He's rocking with you. It's Bobby G in the morning with Plessers and Market and Zante Weddings. A very good morning to you, wherever you happen to be. A very good morning to Joy in Portsmouth.

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2: Andy Burnham's pledging to deliver Britain the circuit breaker it needs in a major speech today, unveiling his plans for devolution and the economy. Ben Monsey has more.
3: The Makerfield MP, widely considered to be all but set to become Sir Keir Starmer's successor, will set out a plan for a number 10 in the north and greater powers for mayors. He's looking to implement a 10-year plan, aiming to raise living standards through reindustrialisation, housing, infrastructure and reform of essential utilities. Senior Labour figures insist they are behind him, and say voters want Labour to get on with the job.
2: Rescue efforts continue in Venezuela days after two powerful earthquakes killed nearly 1,500 people. Local and international crews have been working to find those trapped under the rubble, but they've been overshadowed by civilian efforts to rescue people. A man charged with attempted murder after a car hit pedestrians in London is due in court today. Five people were injured and three of them taken to hospital. The car hit them on Ealing Broadway on Saturday afternoon. 34-year-old Tamir Ahmed Mohammed is also charged with other offences, including dangerous driving. Around 1 in 10 children in England were referred to mental health services last year, with the Children's Commissioner calling it a crisis. Dame Rachel D'Souza's latest report says there's no straightforward answer as to what's driving the uptick in children needing support, but is calling for a shift in approach. During last week's heatwave, the RAC saw their patrols go out to 20% more breakdowns than usual for the time of year. RAC spokesperson Harriet Hernando can tell us more.
4: Tyre blowouts have been quite common, and they're caused by air expanding in the heat. If your tyres are showing signs of cracking, do get them checked out straight away, and also look at the tread on your tyres as well.
2: And Ben Stokes admits years of being England's test captain has left him feeling burnt out after announcing his retirement from international cricket. The news broke during a marathon bowling display in the series decider against New Zealand. He says the captaincy does drain you, but it's been the best thing he's been asked to do. That's the latest from Radio News Hub. I'm Frankie Hersine.
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7: Let's have a look at the weather. Where are we? Temperatures are 28 at the moment. They're going to go up to eventually 32. Wow, there you go. It's going to be hot today. Let's have a look at the rest of the day. Sunshine, yes, right the way through. Just check and see if there's any cloud, but no, it's all going to be abundant sunshine today. Wind speed 16 miles per hour, and it's northerly. I'm going to tell you that. Humidity 50%, and the outlook for the next coming days much the same, really. Abundant sunshine right the way through till Thursday.

0: I got here. What about Friday? A quick look at Friday. Friday, there's a bit of cloud on Friday and Saturday, but temperatures ranging to 32, 34. There you go. As your news and weather all put together, back in the mo.
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Candice Staton, Young Heart, just to run free. Right, the anagram, that's on its way shortly. So if you want to get your pen and paper and stuff together.

Paul McCartney, Hope and Deliverance, Bobby G in the morning with Plessers the Market and Santi Weddings wishing you a happy Monday morning, 22 minutes past the hour. Right, Allegram on its way.

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1: Okie dokie, let's have a look. 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

Very good morning to Alison in Panther Crackers. He's sorted out the anagram. Well done. Hope you had a great weekend, Alison. Also to Joanne in France, who said it's a bit cloudy over there at the moment. But Joanne, thank you very much. Yes, Joanne got it right as well. Bobby G in the morning, Island Radio.

Strawberry Letter. Brothers Johnson playing on an island. Morning to Ken in Kipsilly. Ken has sussed out the anagram as well. Well done, Ken. Thank you very much indeed. Have a lovely day.

0: Michael McDonald, Sweet Freedom. Right, time to catch up on the sport. Let's see what's happening there.
1: England captain Ben Stokes has announced his shock retirement from international cricket during the third test at Trent Bridge. The news broke as he was in the middle of a huge bowling spell, prompting a standing ovation before he took a wicket with his very next ball. It follows a recent disciplinary episode and an emotional team address, with Stokes telling the players the next days would be his final match for England. In the World Cup, England's 2-0 win over Panama seals the top spot. Now all eyes turn to DR Congo in the round of 32. After beating Panama, England head to Atlanta next, with Thomas Tuchel warning they must stay laser-focused on DR Congo. We spoke to these fans in New Jersey.
2: Yeah, Harry Kane popped up with a header and job done, yeah. On to the last 32.
3: Fantastic as always. It's coming home. We can't wait. Who's ready for England?
1: And in F1, George Russell capped a huge day for Mercedes with a victory in Austria, holding off Max Verstappen to reignite his title push, with Antonelli third and Hamilton down in fifth. The championship picture tightens heading into Silverstone next weekend.

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2: Andy Burnham will promise to give Britain the circuit breaker it needs in a major speech in Manchester today. Ben Montse has more.
3: The Labour leadership frontrunner is set to unveil sweeping devolution plans, including a new number 10 in the north and ambitions for good growth in every postcode. He'll argue power should be pushed out of Whitehall and into local communities, giving new powers to mayors over housing and education as part of a new 10-year plan. Senior Labour figures say they're behind Mr. Burnham and dismissed the idea of the need for a general election.
2: More than a million children in England were referred to mental health services in the year up to March last year. The Children's Commission has called it a crisis with no straightforward answer as to why it's happening, but is calling for change in the way we address children's mental well-being. The number of active referrals also doubled from 2018 to 2019 levels. A man charged with the murder of a two-year-old girl in Surrey is set to appear in court today. She was found dead after police were called to safety concerns at a property in Chertsey on Thursday. Kevin Kajin, who's 31, is thought to be known to the girl. He's also accused of sexual offences. Local and international rescue teams continue to search for survivors after two devastating earthquakes in Venezuela. Last week's quakes were known to have killed nearly 1,500 people. The country's government are facing growing criticism over its response, with civilians stepping up to also rescue those trapped under collapsed buildings. And Ben Stokes admits years of being England's test captain has left him feeling burnt out after announcing his retirement from international cricket. Teammate Joe Root has paid tribute to his services.
4: Being in and around this team, he's obviously been forever present throughout my whole career. We've been through quite a lot together, and various different things on and off the field. So it's going to be, it's going to be very different.
2: The news broke during a marathon bowling display in a series decider against New Zealand. Stokes says being captain was the best thing he's been asked to do. That's the latest from Radio News Hub. I'm Frankie Hersine.
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8: Okie dokie, weather, let's look at that. Temperatures 29, it's going to go up to 32 eventually today. Lows at 21, sun will disappear at 2 minutes past 9. Ooh, let's look. Abundant sunshine right the way through today. I'm just scrolling up to see what we got up to sunset. Yep, abundant sunshine all day today. So that's nice. Wind speed 14 miles per hour. It's northwesterly, and the humidity at the present moment of time is 39. That's it. That's your news and your weather all put together coming up to 5 minutes past 11.

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0: Right, quick recap on the underground. 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One more time? 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
0: Oh, yes.

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1: 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Sophia and Yanni say, see you at the Crazy Toad Lagunas.
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10: 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Classic hits and great memories. Hits that don't hurt.

That's the Clash and Rock the Casbah. Rock the Casbah. Today's anagram, by the way, was the Charlatans. The Charlatans, that's it. The Charlatans. Yeah, I said it. Thank you very much to everybody who took part in that. Thank you very much. Right, let's move on to Genesis. Another anagram tomorrow. Charlatans, that's it.

Right, Bill McGuinness with you straight after the news and weather at the top of the hour, taking you through to 2 o'clock this afternoon. 2 till 4, Craig Johnson.

That's about it. I think you can squeeze one more in. Possibly, yeah. Okay, there you go, the Stereophonics. Bobby G in the morning with Plessers, The Market and Zanti Weddings coming to a very near close.

0: John Paul, George and Ringo, Beatles. Your mother should know. There you go. That's it for me. I'll see you tomorrow at 9 o'clock, same time, same channel. Have a lovely afternoon. Bill is on his way. All right, see you soon. Bye-bye. Take care.
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2: Andy Burnham's pledging to deliver Britain the circuit breaker it needs in a major speech today, unveiling his plans for devolution and the economy.

0: Rachel D'Souza's latest report says there's no straightforward answers as to what's driving the uptick in children needing support, but is calling for a shift in approach. Rescue efforts continue in Venezuela days after two powerful earthquakes killed nearly 1,500 people. Local and international crews have been working to find those trapped under the rubble. The King and Queen are preparing for a series of engagements as Royal Week gets underway in Scotland. Charles will begin by receiving the Royal Salute and inspecting a Guard of Honour in the gardens of the Palace at Holyrood House. Ben Stokes has retired from international cricket, saying being captain has been an honour. Teammate Joe Root says he'll be remembered for how he changed the game.
1: There aren't many players that you can say have questioned how to play the game. And I think the impact that he's had, especially over the last 4 years as a leader, has left a massive mark on the game.
0: In true Ben Stokes fashion, he took a wicket just 30 seconds after the announcement was made in England's series decider against New Zealand at Trent Bridge. And Emma Raducanu has withdrawn from Wimbledon through injury. The British number one's leg injury has become a stress fracture and she's been medically advised to miss the tournament. It's another blow in an already disrupted year with numerous injuries keeping her off the court, but she says she's looking forward to getting back. That's the latest from Radio News Hub. I'm Frankie Hersein.
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4: It's 31 out there at the moment. It's going to go up to 32 eventually. Lows at 21. Some will disappear at 2 minutes past nine. Let's have a look. Abundance of sunshine all day today. Wind speed 12 mile per hour, and it's northerly. And the humidity is 28%. There you go. That's it. I'll see you tomorrow. Have a lovely afternoon. Take care. Bye-bye.
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Another beautiful day on a very beautiful island. You're listening to Bill on Island Radio 88.6 with you today until 2. Then Mr. Greg Johnson will be here. He'll take you through till 4. In the meantime, lots of fantastic songs. Thanks, of course, to your wonderful requests. Let's get going, shall we? It's nice to be back.

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Now, let's say good afternoon to Stuart Morris. Hiya, Stuart. Have a great day. Just for you, Neil Young and Harvest Moon.

Now let's go to the one and only Oasis Restaurant and Beach Bar and say hello to Dennis and to all the customers, for all of you. It's the Venga Boys and we like to party.

Great stuff. Now, back we go to Sonny Paul's Call. Let's say hello to Mr. Richard Williams and the band Interstellar Boy. This is their latest single. Lead singer on this record is Phil Jones. So please enjoy Underpants.

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Let's say hello to Donna Mills and Phil Wilkinson. Hello, you two. Have a fabulous day. Just for you, Lou Christie, I'm going to make you mine. I am.

No, to tell you too, Charlie Theodosi at Sugar Bush in Alicares. This is a great place to enjoy your holiday. Pop in and have a look. Karaoke every Tuesday, Friday, Saturday and Sunday from 9 p.m. Just for you today, it's Erasure and Olamo.

And back we go to the UK, this time to Burnley General Hospital, Ward 22. Well, once again, we say hello to Andrea, to all the nursing staff, and of course to all of the patients, for all of you. It is the foundations and Build Me Up, Buttercup.

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2: Andy Burnham will promise to give Britain the circuit breaker it needs in a major speech in Manchester today. Ben Monse has more.
3: The Labour leadership frontrunner is set to unveil sweeping devolution plans, including a new number 10 in the north and ambitions for good growth in every postcode. He'll argue power should be pushed out of Whitehall and into

0: they can be delivered. Public spending watchdog, the National Audit Office, said they cannot repeat the failures of the previous scheme. Last month, the Transport Secretary Heidi Alexander announced a larger cost estimate and extended timeline for the new one. Local and international rescue teams continue to search for survivors after two devastating earthquakes in Venezuela. Last week's quakes are known to have killed nearly 1,500 people. The country's government are now facing growing criticism over their response, with civilians stepping up to rescue those trapped under collapsed buildings. And Ben Stokes admits years of being England's test captain has left him feeling burnt out after announcing his retirement from international cricket. Teammate Joe Root has paid tribute to his services.
1: I've been so fortunate, so lucky to be pretty much present his whole career and to watch it up close and be a part of it and share it with him. So, you know, it's sad in many ways, but I think it shouldn't be more of a celebration.
0: The news broke during a marathon bowling display in a series decider against New Zealand. That's the latest from Radio News Hub. I'm Frankie Hersine.
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3: As AI surges, new global research finds 83% of businesses say its adoption is already outpacing their existing governance capabilities. Here's Sebastian Weir from IBM.
4: We're expecting a 67% increase in spending in AI over the next 2 years, but with the continued gap between governance lagging behind adoption, this is only going to exacerbate the delay in getting value out of AI. We find that really understanding how AI works, what it can do and how it can change is the most effective way of unlocking its benefits. You can find even more from our latest IBV report online.
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6: Let's have a little look at the weather, shall we? Temperature currently 31 Celsius. Humidity is 28. It's another lovely sunny day. Highs of 33. Sunset will be at 9:02.
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1: And back we go to the UK. Let's say hello to Doreen, Mike, Casey and James. Hello, you lot. Have a fantastic day just for you. It is the Bangles and Manic Monday.

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0: Now, as always, Mike's got his own song this week just for you. It is Rupert Holmes and the Pina Colada song.

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0: Zakynthos, things are reaching the next level. 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
5: Now, let's say hello to Alberta Marita in Tunisia. Hello, you two. Hope you're well. Just for you, it is the anthology version of While My Guitar Gently Weeps from, of course, The Beatles. Enjoy.

Now, let's say hello to the three sisters. That'll be Martha, Carol and Pat, otherwise known, of course, as Lossie, Dottie and Potty. Hello, girls. Let's begin with you, Martha. For you today, it's Glen Campbell and Rhinestone Cowboy.

Now, let's give a big shout out to Corner 45 in Kalamaki. Hello, you lot. Have a fantastic day just for you. It is Tears for Fears and Mad World. It certainly is.

Now, once again, if it is your birthday today, many happy returns. Have a fantastic day and a great evening. You also share it with Colin Hay. Colin from Men at Work. Here they are with Down Under.

Right, folks, that's it for me for today. Thank you for the pleasure of your company for the last couple of hours. Thoroughly enjoy playing your songs. I'm back with you Friday between 12 and 3. Craig is in the building. He'll be with you after the news and weather. Craig on between 2 and 4. Between 4 and 6, Chris Mundy, 50s to the noughties. And between 10 and 12 is the Lee Williams. All of that great music is coming your way. I'll just say thank you once again. Take care of yourselves and take care of each other. I'm going to play out with Train and play that song. Speak to you soon. Bye.

0: Katie Shepherd and his wife Honey Treweek have welcomed baby girl Constance Eater. That's the latest from Radio News Hub. I'm Dave Cronin.
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4: Well, good afternoon. Yes, it is me, Craig Johnson, with you now for the next couple of hours. And here is your weather. Right, so it's currently, what is it? Well, it's currently 32. Real feel 34, and trust me, feels like that out there at the moment. High today of 32, which is about now, and a low of 21, which I would imagine is at 1 minute to midnight. Sun's going to be setting at 9.02. That's stuck now. Yes, yeah, stuck. And what are we going to have? A waxing gibbous moon. We had a full moon last night. Why does it never happen when I'm on the show? Okay, weather for the next few days, pretty much the same. Although it did lie about the temperature because it's going to hit 33 this afternoon. There we go. And we've got extreme high temperatures until 6 p.m. today, and then extreme high temperatures until 6 p.m. on Tuesday as well. So basically extreme high temperatures. What's the visibility doing? Low. It's still low again. It's bonkers. Pressure average. Get out of that sun.
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11: Hey there, we heard tell of a Halloween party. 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
4: Well, hello. Yeah, I told you back, didn't I? Yes, it's me, Craig Johnson, with you now for my Monday late lunch show. Yeah, it is. Hot out there, isn't it? Yeah. It's really hot out there. Claire's floating around on the improvised pool float because the other pool float died. Tragic death it was too. Yes, so on the ground it is a Monday show. We've got a misheard lyric, and today it's all about directions, specifically salmon and chicken directions. Yeah, salmon and chicken. Yeah, you're thinking, what? What's that? Well, yes, it's a misheard lyric, of course. And then we've got a one-hit wonder, and the one-hit wonder today is quite a biggish track, actually. Surprised to find out that it was a one-hit wonder, but it was a one-hit wonder. And then we've got the UK chart rundown. And I know you're all thinking to yourself, what's going to be number one? Well, it's a really big surprise. Not. And then what else have we got? Well, in the second hour, I've got the big reveal of what the salmon and chicken directions are all about. And then, well, we've got some classic rock back-to-back.

Let's hope this time that I don't get a power cut halfway through my show. Yeah, that wasn't much fun last week. I'm pedalling really fast so that we continue to have electricity at the radio station. Right, yeah, it is an interactive radio show. 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Or you can message me direct. I don't mind, really, to be honest with you. As long as you get in touch, it would be lovely if you got in touch. Just so I know I'm not just speaking to my one listener that called out the other day. I listened to you on the radio and I went, you're my one listener. Well, obviously, the lady buying pizzas in Plessis Supermarket, she's my other listener. She's not always there. Anyway, right, so let's crack on with some music. Yeah. And you know what? Life really is what you make it. So why not? Let's play Talk Talk and Life's What You Make It. Love this song. 1985.

Well, I've only listened to the lyrics of that once, and it's in the cans at the moment, and it's a slightly inappropriate song. It is, isn't it, really? Yes, it is. Anyway, this is Sigala and James Arthur, Lasting Lover. Did I just do that? I did, didn't I?

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1: Well, it's me back again talking into your lug holes. Does anyone else use lug holes, or is it just a Peterborean term? I don't know. Anyway, that means your ears, by the way, for you Greek people. Another word for ears is lug holes. I don't know why. Maybe we should look it up. Okay, so it's time for today's One Hit Wonder. So today's One Hit Wonder, and I'm going to cut to the chase on this one. Its B-side was Green Tinted 60s Mind. There we go. You've got it straight away, haven't you? There you haven't. It was released on the 22nd of November 1991, and it's under the genre of glam metal, soft rock. I wouldn't agree it was glam metal at all. And it really is a one-hit wonder for this particular band. They've been big in Japan, and it's not that artist, by the way. It's not the artist that sang big in Japan. It's a completely different artist. But they have been big in Japan. But their biggest hit was this one. Let's have a quick rundown. Australia number one, Austria number one, Belgium number one, Canada, Denmark, European chart, didn't know there was one. France, number 10, not so good. US Billboard number one. Yeah, it is. They had quite a famous pop video for this one, I seem to recall, with them all sort of sitting around a campfire and just kind of looking all cool with their long hair and things like that. So let's crack on with this. This is from November of 1991, and it is Mr. Big, To Be With You.

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4: 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It's party time.
5: Yeah, it's time for your chart rundown from last Friday. Yes. Well, not much change really, but we're going to go for it anyway. So we're going to start with last week's number one, this week's number seven. And this is I Knew It, I Knew It, I Knew You, Taylor Swift. In Toy Story 5. No, you're crying. There you are. Oh, it's me.

Well, that was Taylor Swift. And next, we've got Ariana Grande. And I Hate That I Made You Love Me. Last week, 6. This week, 6. Peak 1. Weeks in the chart, 4. It's got strange watery music going on in the background. Quite like it.

0: Well, that was Ariana Grande.
1: It was. And the next track is one of three from Olivia Rodrigo. Ooh, isn't she just stitching the chart up? This is Drop Dead. Last week, number 5. Peak, number 1. Weeks in the chart, 10. I think she might swear in this one. Sorry.

And this is also Olivia Rodriguez. And The Cure, I think she might swear on this one too. Last week, number 3. Peak 2, weeks in the chart, number 5. And it's this week's number 4. Are you writing that down? It's not The Cure, by the way, not the band The Cure.

Well, it will never be the Cure. No, it won't be, because that was Olivia Rodriguez, of course. And this next track has been on the charts a little while. It's Michael Jackson and Billie Jean, and it's this week's number 3. Work that one out.

Well, that was a little-known song called Billie Jean by Mr. Michael Jackson, who had a few hits a little while back. And this next song is a stupid song. Yes. Last week, number two. Peak number two, this week's number two, and it's been 2 weeks in the chart. It's Olivia Rodriguez again with this one. It's called Stupid Song.

0: song could ever say.
1: Guess what's number one, people? Yeah, it's back at the top of the charts. It's Sam Fender and Olivia Dean. Rain Me In. It's been on the chart 54 weeks. I wish someone would rain it in. Coming up in a minute is the news and the weather.

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1: Andy Burnham's promise to give the UK a new direction with the biggest transfer of power outside of Whitehall in modern times. In his first major speech since the Makerfield by-election, the prospective Prime Minister promised to end politics as usual, to rescue a country which is stuck in a rut. He spoke to media and supporters gathered in central Manchester.
2: Westminster hasn't been working for people, and it hasn't been working for a very long time. In fact, it is broken. And as a result, the country isn't where it should be. It is stuck in a rut.
1: Meanwhile, the Conservative leader has warned Andy Burnham will spend the summer under pressure from unions and left-wing groups to push through policies no one voted for. Speaking in London, Kemi Badenoch says he must address the country in Parliament and end what she calls chaos.
3: He is allowing the speculation and this chaos to run and run. He has clearly learnt nothing from the disastrous speculation before Rachel Reeves lost budget.
1: Local and international rescue teams continue to search for survivors after two devastating earthquakes in Venezuela. Last week's quakes are known to have killed nearly 1,500 people. The country's government are facing growing criticism over its response, with civilians stepping up to also rescue those trapped under collapsed buildings. The government are being told not to put HS2 plans into action unless they're absolutely sure they can be delivered. Public spending watchdog the National Audit Office say they cannot repeat the failures of the previous scheme. And actress Dame Penelope Keith, beloved star of The Good Life and To the Manor Born, has died aged 86. Her family say she passed away peacefully at home in Surrey. That's the latest from Radio News Hub. I'm Dave Cronin.
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7: Well, right, what is the weather doing out there at this very precise moment?

0: 32, low of 23. And at that exact moment, the weather page has just frozen on me. Right, what else is it going to say? Well, moderate UV. 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
0: Well, I'm back. Yes, I'm back for my second hour. Yes, of my beautiful Monday afternoon late lunch show. Yes. Right. Okay, so let's tell you what's coming up in my last hour. Yes. Well, of course, we've got the big reveal of today's Misheard Lyric, and it's all about salmon and chicken directions. Yeah, the directions to salmon and chicken. Yeah, it's a Misheard Lyric, so it's obviously not about that. No one's ever going to write a song about that, are they? It's a Misheard Lyric. Yes. Barbara messaged me earlier on with a Misheard Lyric, which I can't play. If you're listening, Barbara, that's very good, by the way. OK,

Okay, so, and what else have we got? Well, we've got some classic rock back to back, which was meant to be played last week. We had a power cut. So far, so good. I'm pedalling fast. And if you want me to play you a track, don't forget, you can email me studio@islandfm.gr is the easiest way, or you can message me, find me on Facebook, message me that way. Or you can use Play My Song, or Carrier Pigeon, or Homing Shark. Yes, I did just say Homing Shark. Okay, right, so I'll play a couple of tracks, and then we will do today's Misheard Lyric. It's all about chicken and salmon directions. Listen, we went out for something to eat last Friday with our very good friends Don and Paul, and Paul discovered was now running little pony trekking things in the beach at Silivy. Sounds very nice. So because it's pony trekking, I thought I'd play this track, which is all about ponies. Yeah, it's about horses. Lovely, lovely song about horses, and it's not featured at all in a male strip show at all. Not that I've been to one. Yeah, genuinely, not been to one. But I suspect Don and Paul have. Anyway, this is him and Pony. Bye. I'm shaking my booty, by the way, at this exact moment. Thong's chaffing though.

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1: Right, it is time for the big reveal, and the big reveal today is, what is the misheard lyric? And the misheard lyric today is all about, as I said earlier on, salmon and chicken directions. It is. Well, it isn't. It isn't at all. Because no one would write a song about that, would they? And of course, yes, it's the Spice Girls. Spice up your life. Well, this is salmon to the left, chicken to the right. They do. Listen, you won't be able to unhear this one. Right, sit back and enjoy. Salmon to the left and chicken to the right. It's got a slow start. It was meant to come straight in, but it didn't. Salmon to the left, chicken to the right.

Did you enjoy that? So did James. This is Laid. Which is a rude song as well, just like Pony was earlier. Don't listen to the lyrics, children. They're rude. I didn't say that, did I? Was I on microphone? Sorry.

Sorry, listener, bear with me a second. Sorry, slight technical issue. Back with you in a second.

And this next track is from Kim Wilde, who I've seen live, and she was truly terrible. Awful. One of the worst things I've seen. It was really bad. Really bad. Really bad. Did I mention it was really bad? That's what we were all shouting in the audience.

0: sorry, I got PTSD from listening to that because it reminded me of the Kim Wilde concert. It was really bad. Really bad. She was only on for 20 minutes, but it was really bad. Didn't mention it was really bad. This next track's my beautiful wife, Claire, who's probably floating around the pool right now. And this is a song that reminds her of her dad. This is Ed Sheeran and Castle on the Hill.
1: When I was 6 years old, I broke my leg

Right, well, yes, it is time for Classic Rock Back to Back with me, Craig Johnson, on this beautiful Monday afternoon where I blast out your Luggos, and I looked it up. Luggos is a black country term. Yeah, it is. Yeah, Lugs is the name Fury is. There we go. So we're going to start with a bit of Journey, and we're going to start with a bit of Any Way You Want It, and then we're going to have a bit of Kiss and Strutter. Right, here we go. Sit back and enjoy. Well, don't sit back too. If you're driving the car, that would be very silly to relax whilst driving a car. Keep your eyes on the road. Watch out for those quad bikes. Here we go. Journey, Any Way You Want It.

did you enjoy that? I did. This is Fleetwood Mac. Who, guess what? Seen live.

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1: Well, can you believe it? That is the end of my Monday show. Did you enjoy it? I enjoyed it today. I always enjoy it then. You know, it's not a job, don't you? This is a vocation. Right, okay. But don't worry, I am back again on Wednesday for my Wednesday show. And of course, on the Wednesdays, we have the Soap Spoiler, sponsored by Paul at the pub in Lagana. Yes, indeed. And I've got big news on Paul on Wednesday. Yeah, big shocking news in the Soap Spoiler. Okay, so what is coming up immediately after me? Well, after me, we've got Chris Mundy, 50 to noughties between 4 and 6. And then between 10 and 12, we've got Mr. Lee Williams tonight. And then tomorrow morning, after the weekday Monday report, the weekday morning report, not Monday, I can't read, between 8.30 and 9, we've got the wonderfully, beautifully, gorgeously fabulous Mr. Bobby G between 9 and 12, and then Jeff Dorsett from 10 till 1, and then the very, very beautiful Penny Draper, Party Penny, yes, is in on Tuesday from 1 till 4. Listen, I've been discovering music for many, many years, and sometimes I rediscover pieces of music that I truly love. And I played a little bit of Ian Dury and the Blockheads the other day, but it was the obvious one, the Hit Me With Your Rhythm Stick one. This is a lesser known one, but it's still a great track. So I thought I'd play out with it today. It's a little bit shorter than usual, but then so was the injury. There's a joke there, isn't there? Right, this is a story of, what's the word? Misdirection, a story of you could have been something, but you were something else. And there's an irony in this song, of course, because Ian Dury was a great artist, poet, musician, and all those kind of good things. And this track is called What a Waste. Yeah, it's the last song he performed ever live before his untimely demise. So this is Ian Dury and the Blockheads, and What a Waste. Sit back and enjoy, and I'll see you on Wednesday. Bye-bye.

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8: 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You never know what you're gonna get. 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
1: Hi, how you doing? 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

0: Lovely track that is. Going back in time, 1990, from their album Porno Graffiti. That's of course the sound of Extreme and something called More Than Words. Hi, how you doing? Hope you're well. Chris Monday here, back in the hot seat with another bagload of classic tracks. Top tunes on the way from the 50s right through to the noughties. That's what we do here. About halfway through the show, I'm going to be back down in the record vaults, take a look at the roots of another classic track in our rock history. Little Chris will be popping in with more of his rock trivia in his weird world of rubbish. Oh, yes, he will. And if you like your brain teasers, we've got a cracking one lined up for you today. That's our waxing lyrical brain teaser. We'll be playing that one to you towards the end of the show. That's here, right now, here on your favourite station.
1: Chris Monday. Chris Monday.
0: Kicking off with something just a little bit different. Top the US Billboard charts, 1963. Sound of course, Stevie Wonder. 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

0: Well, there you go, 1975. Didn't make the top 10 in the US, lowly 15 on the Billboard chart. Number one across the whole of Europe there for ABBA, 1975, and something called SOS. Okay, it's time now for some music trivia from Little Chris, he said with a bit of a squeaky voice. Sorry about that. Music trivia from Little Chris with his Weird World of Wubbish.
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2: 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Did you know the choir in the background of Sam Smith's Stay With Me is really his own voice re-recorded 20 times?

0: to the noughties. We're raiding the 20th century sideways with a badger.
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0: Coming up straight after this from the Grateful Dead, I'm going to be boggling your brain box with our back tracks. Brain teaser, don't go away.
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0: written by Bonnie Dobson, 1961. That was Grateful Dead's rendition of Morning Dew there from 1967. Okay, it's time now to boggle your brain box with our Backtracks brain teaser.
1: Can you beat the challenge? Turn it up. Name that tune in 15 seconds. Backtracks.

0: Backtracks.
1: Well, there it is. That's the clue. Give yourself 5 points if you can recognise the artist, and an extra bonus 5 points if you can name the track. It was a 1979 smash hit for this particular band. I'll give you the clue once more, and then I'll give you a couple of minutes to think about it.
0: Can you beat the challenge? Turn it up. Name that tune in 15 seconds. Backtracks.

0: Oh, there she is as she fades off down the hole in the middle of the record. The very lovely Kim Wilde with You Keep Me Hanging On. Just before that track, we posed you our backtracks, brain teaser. How do you think you got on with that? 5 points if you can recognise the artist, and an extra bonus 5 points if you can name the track. The clue, it sounds like this.
1: Can you beat the challenge? Turn it up. Name that tune in 15 seconds. Backtracks.

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1: And they're dancing in the studio. Well, it was written by Ska, Jamaican Ska singer Prince Buster. 1979 smash hit. 5 points if you recognise the track as Madness. And an extra bonus 5 points for...
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1: Coming up straight after this from Gildo Sullivan, we're going to be back down in the record vaults. Take a look at the roots of another classic track in our...

0: Going back in time, April 1973, spent 2 weeks on the UK top spot there with Gilbert O'Sullivan and something called Get Down. Time now to get back down into the record vaults here under the studios to take a look at the roots of another classic track in our rock history.
1: Chris Monday.
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0: Chris Monday.
1: Okay, here we are once again back down here in the record vaults underneath the studio for today's rock history. And today we're exploring the roots of a classic track from the Rolling Stones. For today's rock history, we feature their first ever UK number one way back when, in 1964. The track, of course, It's All Over Now was to be their first major success in Europe. But as always in this part of the show, to explore the roots of the track, we have to go back through the record archives. It's All Over Now was originally written by Bobby Womack, who actually recomposed the track before its first release, the original version being almost completely rewritten before the release date. And it was this rewritten second version of the track that hit the Billboard Hot 100 on June the 27th, 1964, where it stayed on the chart for 2 weeks, peaking at number 94. It was this version that was played to the Stones during their first North American tour by the New York radio DJ Murray the K. And the Stones were so impressed that they went on and recorded their own version just 9 days later at the Chess Studios in Chicago. It was years later when Bobby Womack said in an interview that he told his manager that he actually didn't want the Stones to cover his song. But it was when his first royalty checks came in that he changed his mind. And he told his manager that Mick Jagger could have any song he ever wanted. So for today's rock history, we play both Bobby Womack's original version and his revised rendition of the track that was to become famous for the Rolling Stones. This is Bobby Womack. It's All Over Now.

0: Well, it was to become the first ever UK number one for the Rolling Stones, 1964. That was, of course, the original from Bobby Womack. More from the Rock Archives next time. In the meantime, let's have a little bit of this.
1: Words of wisdom.
2: If you try to please everyone, no one will like you.
1: Words of wisdom.

0: Now, I don't know if you know this, but even though they were part of the Merseybeat phenomenon in the mid-60s, Freddie and the Dreamers didn't actually come from Liverpool. They came from Manchester. There you go. Freddie and the Dreamers, I'm telling you now, back-to-back with the Beatles and their massive hit with Please Please Me.
1: Chris Monday.
2: Yeah. 1977.

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1: This summer in Zakynthos, things are reaching the next level. 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

Well, from a picture on the album cover, I'd definitely say that's one young lady who's head and shoulders above the rest. Wendy James, fronting up Transvision Vamp, and 1989, number three on the UK singles charts with Baby, I Don't Care. Chris Monday here, keeping you company right up till the top of the hour with a bagload of classic tracks from the 50s right through to the noughties. Thanks for dropping by. It's good to have you with us.

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0: there you go. Former number three on the UK singles charts, 1968. Number one on the Billboard Hot 100 for Otis Redding and Sitting on the Dock of the Bay. I've just hit my head on the microphone. Okay, we've got Chris in the studio. We're going to have our waxing lyrical brain teaser. Over to you, Chrissy.
1: Waxing lyrical. It's little Chris's lyrics in wax.
2: I get up when I want to, except on Wednesdays, when I get rudely awakened by the dustman.
0: Is that what you're going to give us? Can you give us another clue, please, Chris?
2: Well, they were a London band formed in the late 80s.
0: Okay.
2: And this song made it to number 10 on the UK chart in 1994.
0: Okay, there it is. That's today's waxing lyrical brain teaser. I get up when I want to, except on Wednesdays when I get rudely awakened by the dustman. Okay, give you a couple of minutes to think about that while we play you this.

0: Well, I have to say, I do love that track. There you go, 2014 from her 10th studio album, self-titled Shakira. That was, of course, the sound of Empire. I've got a bit of a wonky chair here. It's making a bit of a noise. Sorry about that. Okay, just before that track, we posed you our waxing lyrical brain teaser. Chris is going to give us the clue again. And do you want to give us the answer, Chris?
1: I get up when I want, except on Wednesdays, when I get rudely awakened by the dustman. Part life.
0: Well, give yourself 5 points if you recognise the band is Blur. And, of course, the track, 1994, Park Life.

0: Well, there you go, going back in time, 1994. That was, of course, the answer to Little Chrissy's waxing lyrical brain teaser. The Sound of Blur. Give yourself 5 points if you recognise the band. And 5 points if you recognise the track as Park Life.
1: Chris Monday.
0: Okay, just a couple of tracks left for us for today. This one chosen by Marie, who got in contact with us via the Facebook page. Recorded

Oh, there he goes. He fades off down the hole in the middle of the record. Going back in time, 1961. Former number four on the Billboard Hot 100 there for Elvis Presley and Maurice, the name of his latest flame. Okay, well, that's just about all we got time for on today's show. Just got time, as always, to say thanks to the Magic Team. Most of all, many thanks to you. Thanks for dropping by, keeping us company. We'll be back at the usual time next time. So until then, wherever you are.

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cosa da me e figuriamoci se ci cascava con te. 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

0: Mickey in Hollywood, Duran Duran in Rio, or Wham in Heaven. It all adds up to 80s heaven, and you can snatch a slice of it this Saturday afternoon between 4 and 6pm as we go back to the 80s with me, Tony Francis. We'll have the Twin Spin, Tony's 12-inch and the Child's Choice, as well as 2 hours of great music from the best decade in history, right here on 88.6 Island Radio.
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8: 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Let's kick off with the brand new Jelly Roll song.

That's Ty Gregory with his brand new song called Blame It on the Whiskey. They're always blaming it on the drink, aren't they? My goodness. Cole Swindoll is coming next, but we just heard also Cole Goodwin with Howdy. But here's Cole with his new one called Girl Dad.

That was Tasha Ann with That Kind of Girl, and before that, Cole Swindell with Girl Dad, which relates back to Father's Day. Anyway, lots of great music. Like I said, always, if you want a particular song or artist, do drop a note to us here at your local station. They'll pass it on to me and we'll put it in the program. Talking about fathers, this is a tribute to the late father of Kecia Gill, one of Britain's top female singers, her new single called Local Man Star.

term and they ask me, what does quality mean to you? Well, now the night before I'd stayed up too late, and I reckon I still wasn't thinking quite straight, cause I accidentally just told them the truth. I said, Texas women,

Texas. That's a great band from Texas. They're called Wilder Blue, and it features Tracy Byrd. That was the other singing voice with that band, and a song called Texas Women. Before that, Keisha Gill, tribute to her late father, Local Man's Star, right here on The Lee Williams Show on your favorite station. 2 hours of the best country music you'll find anywhere. The second album of unreleased tracks of Waylon Jennings is just being thought about to be released. Shooter Jennings has remixed and put some added instruments on the songs. The new album is going to be called Diamonds, but they have released the single Diamonds, and it's Waylon featuring Glen Campbell. So here it is, Diamonds.

That's some very fine bluegrass from Michael Wilson. It's called The Red, White and Blue. And before that, a lost treasure that's been found. Waylon Jennings and Glen Campbell with Diamonds. The album's coming out, I think, in the next month or two. But there'll be some other songs, well, lots of songs that have been found. I think it was in 2018, and they've now been remixed and re-put together. So you're going to enjoy that.

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2: Right, what we're going to do now is carry on with some music from some of the charts from years gone by. As we do every week, I like to look at what happened this week, a number one in certain amount of years. So this was number one 20 years ago this week, Kenny Chesney, and he's the ultimate summertime artist. And here is the song, Summertime.

That's Tori Dark and a song called Prettiest Wreck. And before that, 20 years ago, number one this week, Kenny Chesney with Summertime. We've got a few more chart songs to go throughout the program. Here's a new song from Keith Urban. It's from his new album, and he's done lots of sort of rock covers and put his own sort of style, which is all summery the way he does it as well. And here's a song, you'll probably know the song. It's called On and On.

the rich and famous, with my brother Brent and a couple James. Don't let these worn out work boots fool ya, or the number in my bank account.

That's a new band to me, Rust Riders, with a song called High Life. And before that, Keith Urban with On and On from his new album. Right, we're going to move on now with Lacey J. Dalton. If you're a fan of Lacey J. Dalton, you may or may not know that this week is the 45th anniversary of her big hit, Taking It Easy. If you didn't know, you do now. Here it is.

That's the new single from Terrence Hart. It's called Never Like Never. And before that, you heard the 45th anniversary of Lacey J. Dalton and Taking It Easy. Well, one more song taking us to the top of the hour, but don't go away because there's another 60 minutes of some great country music coming up. Do stay tuned and tell your friends if they want to catch the second hour. But the song we're going to play now is another chart song. This was only 1 year ago this week. It was Ryder Green, Worst Way. Stay tuned.

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1: 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I was going to ask you,
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Frankie in Hollywood, Duran Duran in Rio, or Wham in Heaven. It all adds up to 80s heaven, and you can snatch a slice of it this Saturday afternoon between 4 and 6pm as we go back to the 80s with me, Tony Francis. We'll have the Twin Spin, Tony's 12-inch and the Child's Choice, as well as 2 hours of great music from the best decade in history, right here on 88.6 Island Radio.

Welcome back to the second hour of the Lee Williams Show on your favourite station. Let's kick off this hour with Dylan Scott and the brand new single, Dear Big City.

Yes, welcome back to the second hour of the Lee Williams Show. That was Dylan Scott kicking us off, and another 60 minutes of some great country music. Ali Colleen comes next. She's the daughter of Garth Brooks. Garth is in the UK for an appearance at Hyde Park this weekend. First appearance for 30 years. Wish I was going, but I couldn't stand out in that heat anyway. But anyway, here's Ali Colleen with her new one called All I Want.

That's a new single from Jerry Diaz. It's called That Summer. And before that, Ali Colleen with All I Want, right here on The Lee Williams Show. Here's a guy who used to be, INXS, big Australian band. One of the members, Andrew Farris, has gone country Americana. He's had a couple of albums out now. Here's the new single called Rolling Home.

That's Melanie Chris Falusi with Fun No Matter What, new single from her, and Andrew Farris from INXS with Rolling Home, his Americana venture as well. Good stuff, good voice. Right, let's move on now. Chris Jansen is doing well as always. Here's Fight for a Girl, the new single.

0: That's the second single from Dax, and it's called Lonely Dirt Road. And Chris Jansen before that would Fight for a Girl. Well, Gretchen Wilson's got an album coming out which is going to feature all her older songs, but she's going to revisit them and do them up a bit. But she's also going to be doing duets with various people, and one of those is Ella Langley. And just recently, the single actually comes out at the weekend, but what we're going to do is we're going to play the live version, what she did a couple of weeks ago with Ella Langley, Gretchen Wilson, and Here for the Party is the single. Here they are doing it live.
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0: That was Jacob Smalley with Nowhere Town. And before that, Gretchen Wilson and Ella Langley live together here for the party. The single comes out next week, well, at the weekend. And then I think the album comes out in a few weeks' time. But we'll be playing tracks from it anyway.
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That's Justin Fancy from Canada with his new single, I've Got a Keg. Before that was Valerie Smith with Warm My Feet and Cry. Let's move back to one of those chart songs now. This one goes back to 25 years ago. This very week, number one, it's Lone Star. I'm Already There.

That girl is definitely making an impression, and that's her brand new single. And I'm talking about Lakeland Lemmings, and He Ain't Coming Back is the song. Before that, you heard Lone Star 25 years ago, number one this week. I'm Already There, right here on the Lee Williams Show on your favourite station. Don't forget, if you want a particular song or artist, drop an email or text to your station. They'll pass it on to me and we'll put it in the programme. If we haven't done it already, it's only because they're taking a while getting through to me. So please do it. Here's a new one from Ernest. I'm really enjoying Ernest at the moment. And he sings about What's a Little Rain? Well, we could really do with it at the moment.

That's a new name to me, Josh Tatofil, and he's from Hawaii. And I don't think we've ever had an Hawaiian country singer before. But anyway, he seems to be making a bit of noise in America. Slow Rolling Sunrise was the song. Well, it's time to go, unfortunately. We've got time for probably two songs. So I'm going to say goodbye now. So have a great week. It's been a CMR Nashville production. I'm Lee Williams, here every week. Tell your friends about it. And we're going to leave you in the capable hands of a number one 10 years ago that with Luke Bryan. And then if we've got time, I'm going to play the new one from Alexandra Kay. So have a great week.

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Frankie in Hollywood, Duran Duran in Rio, or Wham in Heaven. It all adds up to 80s heaven, and you can snatch a slice of it this Saturday afternoon between 4 and 6pm as we go back to the 80s with me, Tony Francis. We'll have the Twin Spin, Tony's 12-inch, and the Child's Choice, as well as 2 hours of great music from the best decade in history, right here on 88.6 Island Radio.